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but yeah. I'm out. I don't know.

Yo, what's up, chicky babies, lovers, dreamers, canines, and of course the WFMU listener. You're listening to Secret Canine Agents only on WFMU, and I'm your host, DJ Perro Caliente, and I'm with you till 3 in the morning. Afterwards, it's Tastefully Yours with DJ Roman Angelo, so don't go anywhere. Always keep it at 91.1 FM and also online at WFMU.org if you're surfing the web. We have a lot of music to go over. Lots of my favorite artists.

0: da da da da da da da da. 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

0: Hello, everyone. My name is Matt Warwick, and you are listening to Garbage Time on WFMU, home of the... Oh, I already forgot the saying that I was going to be saying every week. Didn't I say there was a new catchphrase I was going to start saying every week last week? Do I say that every single week? I can't remember. Anyway, this is Garbage Time. And, would you look at the time?
1: Nine, 42, 42.

Zucker, Zucker, Zucker, Zucker, Zucker, Zucker, Zucker, Zucker, Zucker, Zucker, Zucker, Zucker, Zucker, Zucker, Zucker, Zucker, Zucker, Zucker, Zucker, Zucker, Zucker, Zucker, Zucker, Zucker, Zucker, Zucker, Zucker, Zucker, Zucker, Zucker, Zucker, Zucker, Zucker, Zucker, Zucker, Zucker, Zucker, Zucker, Zucker, Zucker, Zucker, Zucker, Zucker, Zucker, Zucker, Zucker, Zucker, Zucker, Zucker, Zucker, Zucker, Zucker, Zucker, Zucker, Zucker, Zucker, Zucker, Zucker, Zucker, Zucker, Zucker, Zucker, Zucker, Zucker, Zucker, Zucker, Zucker, Zucker, Zucker, Zucker, Zucker, Zucker, Zucker, Zucker, Zucker, Zuc

ready to embark on an audio inner journey. This mind voyage uses the principles of brainwave and training to synchronize your brainwaves to specific frequencies. Using this principle, we can alter your brainwaves to consistent frequencies. It's only a matter of choosing which mind state you care to experience. While awake, your brainwaves pulse in the beta range for the majority of the day. The beta mind state is characterized by quick-paced, fast-firing pulses, and it works quite well when dealing with the hustle and bustle of daily life. But to enter into deeper states of relaxation, we need to slow down our brainwaves. This mind voyage will take you down into the relaxing meditative alpha range, and even deeper into the highly visualistic theta range, where imagery abounds, and even a little deeper into the upper delta range. This hypnagogic region is an ideal mind state for visualizing, problem solving, and brainstorming. This highly creative state of mind can bring about marvelous eureka moments of insight when everything just clicks and the freely flowing thoughts and imagery provide access to your subconscious mind, allowing you to tap the unlimited potential of your higher self. So relax, get comfortable, and unwind as we begin our journey.

But you can judge for yourself. And if it goes well, maybe you can call in for some therapy, but maybe not today because of all these ums. And I haven't abolished anxiety yet. I have to listen to Dr. Emmett Miller a little bit more. I'm sorry, Bucci.